0: 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Onda Brava Radio.
1: 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And outside, nature. Relax in the hammocks, gather around a bonfire under the stars, or enjoy a barbecue at the gazebo. That just might become one of the best memories of your trip. Privacy, freedom, space to enjoy together. For more information, call 506-8853-3883. 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
1: 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This is Cartel giving you my new single called Fever. Hope you like it. 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

I just said to my wife, tell her that I'm coming home on a Saturday night. I don't want you worry, I don't want you cry.

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1: This is my church. This is where I heal my hurts.